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1: A stick, a stone, it's the end of the road, it's the rest of us.

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0: Yes, Children of Israel by Marsha Griffiths. 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
1: Girl, you like my

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And it was 1939. It's a Cole Porter song. So they were having a bit of fun with that one. Okay, let's go with Smokey. I'll meet you at midnight. 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

Those ladies were the Crystals with the Do Run Run. 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